0: Marian faithful. Past, present, and future.
1: The past. Well now, let me tell you about the past. The past is filled with silent joys.

back again. I'm telling you, this was Alpha Blondie. Now the second tune coming to you. Listen this. I think you know this already. Lucky.

the moment we are moving in radio station RFM tonight. As usual, every month we are having it in one time in a month, and we're moving on giving you message in reggae style and all kind of dub music and reggae, dancehall, sometimes afro, and all combining together and making people to feel irate and to feel nice. So we are moving on with Jamali, Jamashon, strength to strength. Baba message, say so.

0: I have to say something, you know. Yes, right now, in the right moment, in the right second, right time, right hour, we are giving you more vibes of reggae music, dubstep, steppers, reggae, dancehall, and sometimes afro if it's needed. Now we are moving on and give you more vibes from Jacob Miller. And remember, today I'm just juggling without knowing what is coming. So this is the way you have to be. Sometimes it's making fun. Let's try it again.
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0: Yes, people, how I'm feeling nice and easy. This is my last song tonight. I'm giving you more vibes. Selector, MC Mike Shot is taking over. Thanks and praises, Jah, the Almighty Rasta. All right. And we're praising all the people and thanking all the people who are listening this radio every time and supporting us. Thanks. Njagala bagamba banna Uganda namwe mulabenga muwuliza kayi kuyimba bwaffe bwareggae wano German. Yes, baba message. Guess the dub station, where is the music? Ngabuli Joe. Yes, big up all. China and all Williams in the gang. Yes, big up all. Yes, and all in Kampala, Uganda. Thanks. Yes. The last song is from Alpha Blondie. Preaching in France. So is it. Next time.
1: Égrainer mon souvenir, que la marche difficile, mais merveilleuse de notre mouvement.

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All the blues you'll be getting, you'll be forgetting. There'll be no fretting, nothing but smiles, honey. 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Don't be